0: give you one, one time.
1: Hey!
0: I give you two, two time.
1: Hey, hey!
0: I give you three, three time.
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A woman that he can call his very own.

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You know it's not all the time that a man can have a good woman. A woman that he can call his very own. A woman who will stay right there at home and mind the children while he's going to work. A woman who will have his dinner cooked when he comes home. Where some men make mistakes is when they go out and stay because they feel that no other man won't see the woman but him. But listen,

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If you can't sleep, then I will bend your ear. And after midnight, we'll sit up half the night or maybe more. And I'll begin to tell you what it's all.